0: Loving life again. It's Ella Langley who is definitely loving life again and taking her critics head on.
1: I don't think I've ever had more opinions on myself in my life than I have in this last year. The way I look, the way I speak, the way I dress, the way I move, the way I sing, the way I write. And I started to think about the girl that they're kind of picking on is the girl that got me where I'm sitting here today. That's the girl that rode in a 15th passenger van night after night after night, chasing her dream, living on bar food, living on $2 money. She didn't have anything but a dream and the ability to get up and do it every single day. So I'm going to tell you right now, I am proud of that girl that everybody seems to be picking on a little bit tonight.
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6: It was a dark October night. The temperature was dropping, the rain was falling, and one driver was headed home on a lonely Central New York road. Then suddenly, the road turned slick.
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1: Clear skies with patchy frost in the region, a low of 37. Tuesday, plenty of sunshine with cooler conditions, 5-degree guarantee, 59. Wednesday, plenty of sunshine and warm with a high of 68. And Thursday, mostly sunny with a high of 67. For a complete first warning forecast, tune into WENY News. I'm meteorologist Connor Friedhoff.
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0: Dane Brown, Lauren Elena, and What Ifs on Country Nights Live. Those two have been friends for a very long time. And there was one point where everybody was online talking about how Kane had said he doesn't have, like, many friends in the music industry. Here he is talking a little bit on a follow-up to that response.
1: I said friends that we hang and we drink beers with. The articles that were going around made me seem like...
2: I was sad. Are you guys mad for me?
1: It's like, no. I had Lauren hit me up. She's like, yo, what? Like, I feel like Morgan and Hardy, like, they're, like, real close. You know what I mean? Like, I just want that. Because, like, in the industry, like, we're the only ones that can really relate to each other. You know what I mean?
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12: Mostly clear with patchy frost possible and a low of 37. Tuesday, plenty of sunshine with cooler conditions and 5-degree guarantee, 59. Wednesday, mostly sunny and warmer with a high of 68. And Thursday, mostly sunny and calm, high 67. For a complete first morning forecast, tune into WENY News. I'm meteorologist Connor Friedhoff.
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2: 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It's about character. And for nearly two decades, Bangs Ambulance has made it a priority to recognize them. Through their longtime sponsorship of the Distinguished Youth Award, Bangs Ambulance has helped honor hundreds of local students for outstanding citizenship, scholastic achievement, volunteerism, and commitment to their communities. Bangs has stood behind the simple but powerful idea: when young people step up and do something good, they deserve to be recognized. These students are tomorrow's teachers, first responders, business owners, volunteers, and community leaders. And Bangs Ambulance has been celebrating their potential for generations. To Bangs Ambulance, thank you for your years of support of the Distinguished Youth Award, believing in our local students, and recognizing the young people who make our community strong.
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1: Tuesday, plenty of sunshine with cooler conditions, the 5-degree guarantee, 59. Wednesday, plenty of sunshine and warm with a high of 68. And Thursday, mostly sunny with a high of 67. For a complete first morning forecast, tune into WENY News. I'm meteorologist Connor Friedhoff.

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1: Miranda Lambert says she and Kacey Musgraves have officially buried the hatchet. Even though neither one remembers what the feud was even about, Miranda laughed it off as dumb girl drama and says she doesn't have the energy to be so grudgy anymore. The two reunited earlier this year on their duet, Horses and Divorces. Were they even sing about letting old drama be whiskey under the bridge? Stella Lefty just made country music history. Her debut single, Boston, hit number one on the media-based chart in just 22 weeks. Faster than a debut single from a female artist since Carrie Underwood's Jesus Take the Wheel back in 2006. Stella was stunned, calling it impossible to process and a dream to even be in the same conversation as Carrie. And a massive tribute to Dolly Parton is coming to ABC. CMA presents I Will Always Love You, a celebration of Dolly Parton, airs October 21st with Carrie Underwood, Lainey Wilson, Ella Langley, Brad Paisley, Reba, Ricky Skaggs, Vince Gill, and more, honoring Dolly, who passed away August 25th after a short battle with cancer. That's your Country Nights Live news update. I'm Bev Rainey.
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19: It was a dark October night. The temperature was dropping, the rain was falling, and one driver was headed home on a lonely central New York road. Then suddenly, the road turned slick.
20: Don't let bad tires turn your drive into a Halloween horror story. 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

0: 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Luke Combs on Country Nights Live. Okay, you know, he lost like 30 pounds, and one of the main motivators, get this, was hunting.
1: Down 30 lbs since last time. Obviously, getting healthy is, you know, the main goal, but this has been one of the big motivators for me, was to come here. I got up and down with the guys in New Mexico last year, enough to get by, and, you know, I can always be better, I feel like, but I just really wanted to be able to hold my own out here.
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3: 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Then suddenly, the road turned slick.
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4: Mostly clear with patchy frost possible and a low of 37. Tuesday, plenty of sunshine with cooler conditions and 5-degree guarantee, 59. Wednesday, mostly sunny and warmer with a high of 68. And Thursday, mostly sunny and calm, high 67. For a complete first morning forecast, tune into WENY News. I'm meteorologist Connor Frydoff.
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3: Hey, it's Tuesday, everybody. Welcome to show number 1733. It's After Midnight. I'm your host, Granger Smith. Glad to be with you here. I've got some good news to read for you, so hang tight for that. Keep it right here. I've also got some Nashville news. Ann Hudson has got some stories about your favorite stars out there in Nashville. And I'm looking at a really good list of country music I'm going to play for you to keep you going all the way to the sun comes up. But it begins right here at hour number one. Hang tight. It's After Midnight.

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0: Nashville's Music Row. It's Ann Hudson.
1: So Lady A's Charles Kelly is opening up about his health. He and his wife, Cassie, revealed last week that he's been diagnosed with multiple myeloma, a form of blood cancer. Charles shared how doctors discovered it.
2: I had this couple of random rib fractures that happened, which

0: sparked, you know, my doctor into having me do several different blood tests. One of the last blood tests we did, they found a blood cancer in there called multiple myeloma.
1: Charles says he feels hopeful, pointing to advances in treatment. He also says a friend going through the same diagnosis has helped him feel less alone. So Miranda Lambert's new album called Crisco is out now, and her release celebration is coming to your screen. Her sold-out show at Nashville's newest venue, The Truth, was recorded last Thursday, so you can actually watch it on Wednesday at 9 Eastern, 8 Central on Amazon Music, Prime Video, and on Twitch. She performs new songs and familiar hits with a 12-piece string section. And tomorrow night, Miranda brings the celebration home to Texas with a show at Billy Bob's in Fort Worth.
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1: Skies partly cloudy overnight tonight and a bit breezy. Lows will be right around 40. For later today, a mostly sunny day and remaining cool with highs around 60. And looks beautiful for your Wednesday and Thursday. Great fall weather with abundant sunshine and highs around 70 both days.
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Okay, one Oklahoma fellow took his scooter out for a midnight ride and left his entire wardrobe behind. Yes, it's a true story, and Earl Dibbles Jr. will be in here next to share what went down.

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2: An Oklahoma man named Jason Weiss allegedly went cruising through a Midwest city neighborhood after midnight on an electric scooter naked as the day he was born. Police say the 44-year-old ran and hid when officers tried to stop him, but they caught him anyway. Wise reportedly explained that he was bored and drunk and now faces public indecency and obstruction charges. Apparently, putting on pants never made his list of things to do. 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
13: Skies partly cloudy overnight tonight and a bit breezy. Lows will be right around 40. For later today, a mostly sunny day and remaining cool with highs around 60. and looks beautiful for your Wednesday and Thursday. Great fall weather with abundant sunshine and highs around 70 both days.
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1: Oh no, Granger, did you see Dasha is having to take a break from singing and even talking? Got that story coming up in your Nashville news next. Mm-hmm.

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4: Skies partly cloudy overnight tonight and a bit breezy. Lows will be right around 40. For later today, a mostly sunny day and remaining cool with highs around 60. And looks beautiful for your Wednesday and Thursday. Great fall weather with abundant sunshine and highs around 70 both days.
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0: from Nashville's Music Row. It's Ann Hudson.
1: So Lady A's Charles Kelly is opening up about his health. He and his wife, Cassie, revealed last week that he's been diagnosed with multiple myeloma, a form of blood cancer. Charles shared how doctors discovered it.
2: I had this couple random rib fractures that happened, which sparked, my doctor into having me do several different blood tests. One of the last blood tests we did, they found a blood cancer in there called multiple myeloma.

0: Charles says he feels hopeful, pointing to advances in treatment. He also says a friend going through the same diagnosis has helped him feel less alone. So Miranda Lambert's new album called Crisco is out now, and her release celebration is coming to your screen. Her sold-out show at Nashville's newest venue, The Truth, was recorded last Thursday, so you can actually watch it on Wednesday at 9 Eastern, 8 Central on Amazon Music, Prime Video, and on Twitch. She performs new songs and familiar hits with a 12-piece string section, and tomorrow night, Miranda brings the celebration home to Texas with a show at Billy Bob's in Fort Worth.
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9: Skies partly cloudy.

0: overnight tonight and a bit breezy. Lows will be right around 40. For later today, a mostly sunny day and remaining cool with highs around 60. And looks beautiful for your Wednesday and Thursday. Great fall weather with abundant sunshine and highs around 70 both days.
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0: loves talking about history, and he's even got the diploma to prove it. It's time for This Day in History on After Midnight with Granger Smith.
1: On this day, October the 6th, 1866, the Reno brothers carried out the first train robbery in U.S. history. The brothers ended up making off with about $13,000 from an Ohio and Mississippi Railroad train in Jackson County, Indiana. Yeah, that's over $400,000 in today's money. 1882, the very first World Series game was played. 1926, Yankee slugger Babe Ruth hit a record 3 homers against St. Louis Cardinals in the 4th game of the World Series. 1951, Joseph Stalin announced that Russia had an atomic bomb. 1960, the movie Spartacus premiered in New York City. 1961, President Kennedy urged Americans to build bomb shelters, all to protect them from atomic fallout in the event of a nuclear exchange with the Soviet Union. 1990, Garth joined the Grand Ole Opry. 1996, Tim and Faith were married. A few famous birthdays include Tim Rushlow from the group Little Texas and actress Elizabeth Shue. Those are just a few things that went down on this day in history.
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6: 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Then suddenly, the road turned slick.
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0: Next up, Ann Hudson joining us to dish out some Nashville news and what's on deck.
1: Oh, no. Granger, did you see Dasha is having to take a break from singing and even talking? Got that story coming up in your Nashville news next.
2: 17, you don't think that much about life. You're just living.

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2: Skies partly cloudy overnight tonight and a bit breezy. Lows will be right around 40. For later today, a mostly sunny day and remaining cool with highs around 60. And looks beautiful for your Wednesday and Thursday. Great fall weather with abundant sunshine and highs around 70 both days.
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6: 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We'll talk about that coming up. Also, glad you guys are here. You can call us. Leave a voicemail, 877-77-BOBBY. All right, big show. Let's get started now.

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2: 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We have a caller that wants to ask some questions about that. 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A little later, we're going to play Never Gonna Get It. We'll give you a chance to win a really cool prize. We got a big show today. 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
6: Good morning, I'm Joe Salzone. Tompkins County Animal Control looking for the owners of two puppies. Officials say the dogs were found last week at the Ithaca Dog Park at Treeman Marina. There's a photo available at 607newsnow.com. Cortland police want to sell several abandoned vehicles. They're currently holding six cars and two motorcycles. The vehicles were towed to an impound lot after picking up several violations. Before the vehicles are auctioned off, the Common Council must give the thumbs up. They meet tonight at 6. A Dryden trailer fire under control. Firefighters were sent last night to a mobile home park. The cause identified as an old water pipe heat tape that malfunctioned. Smoke detectors were found working. There were no reported injuries. Local news matters. I'm Joe Salzone reporting.
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3: Q Country Weather.
4: Tuesday, plenty of sunshine with cooler conditions. The 5-degree guarantee, 59. Tuesday night, mostly clear and calm, low 40. And for Wednesday, mostly sunny and warmer, high 68. For a complete first morning forecast, tune into WENY News. I'm meteorologist Connor Friedhoff.
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0: If you use AI, even Google, to pick out a gift for your husband, your wife, is that cheating? 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
11: It was a dark October night. The temperature was dropping, the rain was falling, and one driver was headed home on a lonely Central New York road. Then suddenly, the road turned slick. 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
13: Yeah. If AI picks your partner's gift, your spouse's gift, does that still count as thoughtful?
14: Yes.
13: Okay.
14: Because haven't you prompted AI with all the information it needs to know?
13: Like if you go to Google, Google is AI now.
14: Yeah.
13: Completely AI.
14: Yeah.
13: And you go, hey, what do I get my wife for Christmas? Here's what she's all about. And it gives you three solutions.
14: Yeah.
13: Is that okay?
14: Yes. It's the same thing as asking a friend, like, hey, I don't really know what to get my wife this year.
13: I would agree with that. I wouldn't tell your wife that you used AI.
15: No, it's not a good look.
14: Yeah, keep that to yourself.
15: And AI.
14: But I saw guys using AI to like plan dates.
13: That's fine too.
14: Yeah.
13: Why would you can use the resources that are presented to you. Would you do that at all?
15: No, you just gave me the greatest idea ever.
13: Well, Eddie doesn't use anything. He doesn't use ChatGPT. And that's fine. But we started using it to gamble a little bit. And he's like, I'm in. And so now we've given him two reasons. One, to gamble. And two, to get his wife gifts.
15: I mean, the thing with the gifts, like, do you have to explain a lot of stuff about her? Can you just say, like, my wife's a basic woman. She likes basic things. What do I get her?
13: Why would you describe your wife like that? A basic woman that likes basic things.
15: Because, like, do you have to feed?
13: They're going to suggest a butter churner.
15: Like, how detailed do you have to get?
13: Well,
15: with AI?
13: The better answer that you want, the more information you put in.
15: But I feel like if you say, hey, AI, like, my wife loves shoes. She likes the bougie shoes, whatever. Then, I could pick bougie shoes.
13: You can't, though. You literally can't.
15: Yeah, just go look for shoes that are expensive.
13: And that's how you get something where you spend a bunch of money and she's going to hate it.
15: But
13: you could say, these are the shoes that you take pictures of it. These are the shoes that my wife really likes. She wears a lot.
14: Mm-hmm.
13: I'd like to get something similar. What are your thoughts?
15: Oh, damn,
13: and it would suggest
15: good.
13: You three or four.
15: Can you send it a video of her closet?
13: You can't really do a lot of video uploading right now, mostly because people will just upload videos like crazy. Depending on what subscription you have with these AIs. So I'm going to go no for now. But you could go and say, My wife, she's this age. She likes these brands. This is my budget. And it would give you 7 to 10 things that you could possibly buy for her. And I think that's the personal part of it. All the information you're typing in about her.
14: Yeah,
15: yeah,
14: absolutely. I mean, you definitely need to put more effort into it than basic, but yeah.
13: If you got Anna says she's a basic woman, likes basic things, type that into Google right now.
15: See what it says?
13: Go to Google and write this.
15: Dear Google.
13: No, you don't have to write like a letter. Say, I need to buy my wife a gift. She's just a basic woman that likes basic things. Okay. What do you suggest?
15: Hold on. I'll say it again.
13: I need to buy my wife a gift. She's just a basic woman that likes basic things.
15: Basic woman that likes basic things.
13: What do you suggest? And I know sometimes we say AI and you may think it could be all of these elevated apps and programs. Google is AI now.
15: Okay. I mean, all kinds of things, dude.
13: Read three of them.
15: London blue topaz elegant necklace for $320.
13: Okay.
15: Pretty basic. A women's wicked plush robe, $120 from L.L. Bean. a framed custom personalized, I don't even know what that is. It's like just a picture. And then just clothes, dude. And what is this one? This one looks interesting. A women's celebration ankle sock pack, gift pack from Bombas.
14: Oh, I love Bombas.
13: Bombas are good. Yeah, Bombas are good.
14: They're really good.
13: So you could pick any of those. Now, if you gave it more details, okay. I think it would probably dial in a little better. That's probably who they have ads with.
14: That's where, like, so I entered it into Claude just for fun, but I said, I need to buy my husband a gift. He's a basic man that likes basic things. So what should
13: Let me guess. Razors, shaving gel.
14: Well, first it said back, basic guys are honestly easy to please. They want something they'll actually use. So to your point, razor, nice socks, slippers, a really good hoodie or flannel that he'll wear constantly, an insulated tumbler for coffee or drinks, a box of his favorite snacks, his usual beer, a comfy pillow, wireless earbuds, stuff like that.
15: I wonder if I can steal your phone and be like, hey, AI, this is Bobby's friend. What can I get Bobby for his birthday?
14: Yeah, you know him best.
15: You know him better than I do.
13: That would be interesting. Let me just ask mine what it would recommend for someone to get me for my birthday.
15: There you go. Yeah.
13: Which one? I have three that I really like right now that I'm using more than others. I'll just do my normal. We're having a conversation about gifts. If you were to suggest to one of my friends what to get me for my birthday, what would you suggest?
16: Something that feels really you, like a Dadcore starter pack, maybe like a custom dad hat that says Billy's Dad, a goofy mug for show prep that says World's Okayest Podcaster, something winking, self-aware, and fun.
13: Give me a few more specific examples.
14: I'm nervous.
16: Sure. 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
15: All that's going in the trash.
14: Would you like any of that?
15: I don't think you'd like any of those.
13: I'm not a good person to get gifts for anyway. It doesn't matter what you get me. It's probably
15: Billy's dad hat.
13: But I think, like, I don't know. I think I would like that.
15: You like

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1: 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I don't know that anything will top this. Lunchbox has the story next in our segment called Tell Me Something Good.
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5: Good morning, I'm Joe Salzone. A Tioga County child is missing. Authorities believe 8-year-old Amelia Lawrence might be in danger. She was last seen walking around 5:30 last night on Lower Briggs Road in the town of Nichols, wearing a pink hooded sweatshirt and gray pants. Cornell police still investigating alleged vandalism. Officers say protesters painted slogans early Monday morning at Day Hall about a renewed sex assault investigation. The VP for University Relations, Kyle Kimball, says they understand the frustrations and strong emotions being expressed, but damaging property is not the answer. TCAT planning a listening session for Saturday at Gimme Coffee in Trumansburg from 10 to noon. Riders and everyone else can express concerns or share ideas about improving public transportation. I'm Joe Salzone.
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8: Q Country Weather.
9: Tuesday, abundant sunshine with cooler conditions. Provide degree guarantee, 59. Tuesday night, mostly clear, low 40. And for Wednesday, plenty of sunshine with warmer conditions and a high of 68. For a complete first morning forecast, tune into WENY News. I'm meteorologist Connor Friedhoff.
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12: I had once say we were done in a Baton Rouge college bar. Kind of came out of nowhere, man, I took that one pretty hard. I had another one in another town, and I spent a whole lot of nights missing her. Till it all went black, she stopped texting back, and I finally got the picture. So here's to the almost, so

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0: 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It's a question you will not get. So we'll play Never Gonna Get It. We'll have a listener on. We'll give them a prize. That's coming up next.
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0: I grew up in a small town, and the one thing that's always stuck with me is you look out for your people, your family, your friends, whoever it is. 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
4: Good morning, I'm Joe Salzone. Tompkins County Animal Control looking for the owners of two puppies. Officials say the dogs were found last week at the Ithaca Dog Park at Treeman Marina. There's a photo available at 607newsnow.com. Cortland police want to sell several abandoned vehicles. They're currently holding six cars and two motorcycles. The vehicles were towed to an impound lot after picking up several violations. Before the vehicles are auctioned off, the Common Council must give the thumbs up. They meet tonight at 6. A Dryden trailer fire under control. Firefighters were sent last night to a mobile home park. The cause identified as an old water pipe heat tape that malfunctioned. Smoke detectors were found working. There were no reported injuries. Local news matters. I'm Joe Salzone reporting.
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12: Q Country Weather.
13: Tuesday, plenty of sunshine with cooler conditions. The 5-degree guarantee, 59. Tuesday night, mostly clear and calm, low 40. And for Wednesday, mostly sunny and warmer, high 68. For a complete first morning forecast, tune into WENY News. I'm meteorologist Connor Friedhoff.
0: Bobby Bones here on Q Country. Good morning, Ithaca.
14: Bobby Bones.
15: Yes.
0: Nearly 1 in 10 schools across the country, 10% of schools have banned this item, which is legal in all 50 states. So 10% of schools have banned this, which is legal in all 50 states. Never going to get it.
16: No, you're not gonna get it.
0: Yeah, yeah, yeah, yeah.
16: Never gonna get it.
0: Yeah.
16: No, you're not gonna get it.
0: Ooh, bop, bop, bop, bop, bop. Marlon, are you there?
17: What's up, Bobby Bones?
0: How you doing, buddy?
17: Man, I'm doing so good. I am so blessed. I'm so excited to be part of y'all's show for about 5 minutes famous. You know what I'm saying?
0: Yeah.
18: Okay. Yeah. Love the energy.
0: Okay. 10% of schools have banned this, which is legal in all 50 states. What do you got?
17: Oh, my goodness. I mean, I would say cell phones.
0: Okay. Did anybody else write down cell phones?
19: Yes.
18: I did.
19: No.
0: You did?
18: Yep.
0: And you did.
19: I did.
0: You would have been wrong.
18: Oh.
0: But that's okay. Marlon doesn't lose on his first guess. There's three times here you get to play. So, yeah, it's not cell phones. So, next up is going to be you guys take another guess, and Marlon's going to pick one of you guys to represent him. So, nearly 1 in 10 schools
18: I'm have in.
0: Banned this item. 10% of schools across the country have banned this. It is legal in all 50 states, though. Amy is sure of herself.
20: Now okay. She's got it.
0: Eddie is still over there thinking.
21: I'm in. Okay. Mine's stupid, though.
0: Okay. Are you still sitting with your first answer?
20: Yeah. Why would I change? It was right when I first wrote it down, so I'm not going to change it to a wrong answer.
0: Okay. Yeah. Marlon, you get to pick one of these three to represent you. Who would you like to represent you now? Amy, lunchbox ready.
17: Oh, man, I love the confidence that Amy had, so I'm going to go with Amy this time.
18: Okay.
21: But lunchbox had huge confidence.
20: I mean, well, Amy missed her first guess and had to change.
18: We might have the same thing.
20: Go ahead. All right.
0: You did have a lot of confidence, but you also had a lot of confidence.
20: Yeah, I'm 100%.
21: But you're always 100%.
20: All right. Go ahead, Amy. What you got?
18: Well, I'll wait for Bobby to lead.
0: Eddie, what do you have?
21: Oh, mine's stupid. I have floss picks. They could be dangerous, like in fights.
0: You could clean your teeth, but you could also stab that's somebody. Right. A shank.
18: Okay, that's
0: they're tiny shanks.
18: Yes. Not it.
20: Maybe one of the dumbest ones we've had.
21: I told you it was stupid.
0: Lunchbox, what do you have?
20: Crocs.
18: Oh.
0: Why do you pick that?
20: Tripping hazard. A lot of kids getting hurt. Telling you. All right, laugh.
0: Is that at your kid's school?
20: Nope, but I've seen it.
0: You've seen what?
20: Crocs being banned around America.
18: Really?
20: Seen news stories on it.
18: Oh, that does sound familiar.
0: You've seen news stories on it.
20: Yep.
18: I
20: can pull it up if you need me to.
0: I'm okay. Amy, we got 10% of schools have banned this. What did you put down?
18: Soft drinks.
0: Okay.
21: That's really good.
0: So, hey, Marlon, I will give you a chance to switch if you'd like to. If you want to move off of Amy, you can after you've heard their answers. Would you like to move off of Amy?
17: Let's see here. Soft drinks, I don't know, but... You know what, Amy? I like your confidence from the beginning. I'm going to stick with you.
0: All right. Soft drinks, it isn't.
18: No!
0: Oh, I know. It's okay.
18: Oh, no. Wait, I'm so sorry.
20: It's the picks.
21: It could be the floss picks.
0: Is it floss picks?
21: Come on!
0: No.
21: Okay.
18: Is it Crocs?
21: Boom! It's got to be Crocs.
18: Bobby.
20: Boom!
18: Is it Crocs?
20: Ha! How you like them apples?
0: Cue up the song, Raymundo. It is not Crocs.
18: Okay.
21: You idiot.
0: Okay. We got one more round to go.
18: I bet I'm out of items.
21: Yeah, I'm out of
18: what
21: answers.
18: In the world?
0: Well, for Marlon's sake, think and guess. All right, Marlon, here's the deal here. You get to pick if they get it right or get it wrong. So it's all okay. Three of them. They're now a team. If any of them get it right, that'd be you pick right. If they all miss it, that'd be wrong. So
17: all right.
0: They're a little confused right now.
18: Say I got the question
0: it.
18: Again.
0: Yeah, yeah. 10% of schools have banned this, but it is legal in all 50 states. What is it?
20: So I should have wrote this down the first time.
21: I'm in.
0: Eddie's now in. Lunchbox is in. And Amy is now picking up her pen.
18: I'm in.
0: Okay. All right. So, Marlon, are they going to get it right or are they all going to get it wrong?
17: I'm going to say wrong.
0: Okay.
20: Oh,
0: so,
20: wow. Marlon,
0: he's bet against you guys.
18: Okay.
0: Okay. Eddie.
21: Guys, I think I got it. Because you wouldn't think a pencil would be banned, but a standard pencil could also
20: you're back to stab stabbing. People.
0: Everything's about people. Shanking.
20: Everything's
21: yes.
20: stabbing.
21: It could be dangerous.
18: Shanking, okay.
0: Shanking, lots of shanking. Lunchbox, what'd you have?
20: Guys, I wear one every day. Huh? A lot of kids try to wear them every day, but sorry, those aren't allowed in our school anymore. Backpack.
21: Oh, I thought you were going to say hoodies.
20: Backpack.
0: Amy?
18: Sugar.
21: That'd be weird to ban sugar. Like, you can't bring a candy bar to school. That's weird.
20: Yeah.
18: Well, or they can't sell it.
20: Oh, gosh.
0: So, Marlon, you picked that they would all miss it.
20: I mean, those two were two of the worst guesses.
0: I'll let you switch over if you want to, go with them if you think one of them got it.
21: Like a standard pencil.
17: No.
0: No, okay.
17: I'd say they're all wrong. I mean, I'm sorry, y'all, but I have a different thought that could be it for the answer.
0: Well, the reason we won't let you guess outwardly right now is because you could have Googled it in the time we've been sitting here. Not that we don't trust you.
20: I mean, I'd like Marlon. To hear his guess and see if I can see if it's as ridiculous as ours.
0: But he might have Googled it.
18: Oh,
0: might
18: well,
0: nail it.
18: Who cares? Like, if he
20: reveals the answer, whatever. We're about to reveal the answer anyway. But
18: we
20: it's
18: won't
20: backpack,
18: give him credit
20: so I already revealed
18: right.
20: the answer.
21: But I don't want Marlon to look smarter than us. You know what I mean? Especially if he cheated.
0: Marlon, what letter does it start with?
17: P.
0: Yeah.
21: Oh, so I got it. A pencil.
18: No, it's not a pencil. Hold on.
0: Yes, it's P.
18: Okay. Well,
20: what
18: hold
20: is
18: on.
20: A pen?
21: A paper?
20: Potty?
0: He did win because he picked you
18: well,
0: guys not
18: said,
0: to get it.
18: Do you know phones?
0: Start with
18: the
0: letter P. I'm familiar with the spelling of phone, yeah.
21: P.
18: Well,
0: Amy, you were...
18: Personal computer.
0: You were closer than everybody.
18: I was?
21: She was with sugar?
18: Oh, yeah. Pop.
21: Soda pop.
0: I didn't give you... Soda pop, because you said pop.
18: I was pizza.
0: No, it's
20: pickles.
0: Food. It's a food.
21: Pie.
20: Protractors.
21: It's a food, dude.
18: Popsicles.
0: It's a food that could kill people.
21: A food that can kill people?
18: What? Why would it kill you?
21: It was obviously bad for you.
20: Energy drink.
0: No, it's not bad for you, but it's really bad for certain people.
21: Peanuts.
0: Peanuts.
18: Oh, peanuts.
21: Yeah, is that what... Marlon had?
0: I'm sure.
18: After he Googled it.
0: Oh, Amy.
20: Google.
0: Marlon, you've been accused of cheating.
17: I was going to say Pop Rocks.
0: No, you were. It doesn't matter. Marlon won anyway. Here's what we're going to give Marlon. We're going to give him a prize assortment of crap from the back, and we're going to give him a $500 gift card to AirTasker, where you can get anything done from mounting a TV to yard work to moving help. 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But $500 to spend there, they'll do whatever. Pet sitter, personal assistant, mechanic, handyman, whatever you need. And we'll send you some stuff here from the show. Marlon is our winner. Yes. Congratulations, Marlon. And
17: awesome.
0: You guys.
17: Thank you guys so much.
0: You guys are terrible.
21: Yeah, we're bad.
0: You guys are terrible. Eddie's shanking everybody.
21: No, I'm trying to avoid shanking everyone.
0: Marlon, you think you Google it?
18: I don't know.
0: Yeah, yeah.
18: No,
0: that's
18: just
0: why
18: came
0: we have
18: to
0: the rules like
18: it
0: that.
18: Pop rocks.
0: That's why we have the rules like that. All right, there we go. But Marlon still wins. We appreciate you, Marlon. All right, let's go.

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16: A FedEx driver and his girlfriend are facing felony charges after stealing $10,000 worth of packages. Hit that clip, please.
17: Deputies say 35-year-old Justin Varnes spent about a month stealing nearly $10,000 worth of customer packages from his truck. Investigators used onboard video, GPS data, and interviews to link the missing items to Varnes, including laptops, an iPhone 18 Pro Max, a 70-inch television, electric bicycles, and air conditioning units. In one case, deputies say he removed a customer's laptop, replaced it with a bag of popcorn, resealed the box, and marked it delivered. His girlfriend, 30-year-old Haley Olson, is charged as an accessory after the fact.
16: Damn. That's crazy. And if the guy would just occasionally steal, he wouldn't be caught. I'm sure if you're a delivery driver, you're so accustomed to dropping off packages from certain places, you know what's in that package just by how much it weighs mm-hmm. and the shape of it. So yep. You know when an iPhone's being shipped. You know when a laptop. You know a television size.
18: An air conditioner?
16: Yeah, that one got me.
19: Is that a window unit or like
16: the outside? I don't know, man.
18: Either way, they're expensive. So he's like, okay, I'm going to take this.
19: Man, this made me think that like I ordered a yo-yo for my son like 2 weeks ago and they said it was delivered and we never got
18: it. Okay, but a yo-yo is worth nothing.
19: Yeah, but what if it's part of the whole thing?
16: Was that the diamond encrusted yo-yo you were telling me about? Wink, wink.
19: That's it.
16: Did you tell insurance about? Yes. A woman threw her own funeral. FOMO funeral.
18: Huh. So she could be there with everybody?
16: Yes.
19: That's weird.
16: She doesn't. What's up?
19: So weird.
18: Does she have a terminal illness?
16: She doesn't want to miss out on the celebration. I'll play the clip first. Go ahead.
20: She calls it a FOMO funeral for fear of missing out. And Shovey isn't missing a thing. Her family says no one will want to be at their own funeral more than Shovey. And when the real goodbye comes, Shovey says it'll be simple, just a gravesite. This one is the party.
21: It's going to be about celebrating Christ and my life. 80 years, my life.
16: Wow. She's just old.
18: Yeah.
22: That's weird.
19: She's saying celebrating Christ?
16: Yes.
19: But if you believe in that, can't you go to the funeral in spirit?
18: Yeah, but she wants to be there with everybody.
22: Oh, that's no.
16: So sounds like she just wants to be celebrated.
22: Yes.
16: More than just be there for the celebration.
22: Yes, have a birthday party.
19: That's what I'm saying, a birthday.
22: Like, come on.
16: That's what it feels like.
18: Yeah. So does she like get in a casket or?
16: I don't think so.
18: Like,
16: do they talk about her in third person?
19: So weird.
16: Like, do they go to her and say, you provided all these great memories? Or does she sit in the back and act like she's not there and she wants everybody to have it? Which would you prefer? I think I'd rather sit in the back and just watch everybody do it, acting like I'm not there. If mm-hmm. I had to do this weirdo funeral.
19: You know what? If you're just going to do it, lay in the casket.
22: No.
19: And
22: listen to it all. No.
19: You know? And once in a while, put your head up and be like, that's funny. And then go back down.
18: I mean, yeah.
16: You want him to come over the top and look down at you?
22: Yeah, like kneel down and stuff.
19: See, you give him a little wink.
18: Oh, yeah. So you do the whole, you go all in, you have like a viewing the night before where they come and just look at you.
16: That's from 13 WMAZ News. That's bizarre, right?
19: Yes.
18: I mean, she's 80 though, so I don't hate it. She sounds cute.
22: No, sounds creepy.
19: Yeah, weird.
16: Which would you rather do? Have them tell you personally or you sit in the back and watch as they act like you're not there?
18: I mean, I want to be a part of the whole thing. So I don't need to be a fly on the wall. Like,
16: so you want to sit in like a main chair?
18: Yeah, I'm going to go all in.
16: Like a dais when it's a roast?
22: Yeah.
16: Do you want to sit there? And it's not a roast, or a roast funeral would be hilarious.
19: Mm-hmm. They just roast you?
16: And everybody just takes shots at you the whole time?
18: That's funny. Bobby Bones.

0: this car. I grabbed a pen and an old napkin and I wrote down our song.
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3: 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This couple's been rescuing animals for years. When I tell you how many and how long, it's a great story, especially if you're an animal lover. Amy's got that story coming up next in our segment called Tell Me Something Good.
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6: Good morning, I'm Joe Salzone. A Tioga County child is missing. Authorities believe 8-year-old Amelia Lawrence might be in danger. She was last seen walking around 5:30 last night on Lower Briggs Road in the town of Nichols, wearing a pink hooded sweatshirt and gray pants. Cornell police still investigating alleged vandalism. Officers say protesters painted slogans early Monday morning at Day Hall about a renewed sex assault investigation. The VP for University Relations, Kyle Kimball, says they understand the frustrations and strong emotions being expressed, but damaging property is not the answer. TCAT planning a listening session for Saturday at Gimme Coffee in Trumansburg from 10 to noon. Riders and everyone else can express concerns or share ideas about improving public transportation. I'm Joe Salzone.
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8: Q Country Weather.
9: Tuesday, abundant sunshine with cooler conditions. The 5-degree guarantee, 59. Tuesday night, mostly clear, low 40. And for Wednesday, plenty of sunshine with warmer conditions and a high of 68. For a complete first morning forecast, tune into WENY News. I'm meteorologist Connor Frydahl.

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1: Another guy hit it big at the Crater of Diamonds State Park, where you dig for diamonds. Lunchbox has been, didn't find anything. This guy dug and hit for $1 million.
14: Wow. Man.
1: His name's Jack. He found a 6-carat yellow diamond at the Crater of Diamonds State Park in Arkansas, where you get to go, you pay, and you go out with a bucket and you dig. And you get to keep whatever you find. He named it the American Dream. He says collectors have suggested it could be worth more than $1 million. He has spent more than 12 years hunting for diamonds there. Lunchbox thoughts?
14: Wow, 12 years. It's a long time, but it paid off. It's worth it. $1 million. I'd do it for 12 years. I wonder if he goes like once a year, if he's there for like 6 months at a time. That's unreal.
1: Well, he has found over 300 gems at the park since 2013, so he's found other things of value as well. But that is his biggest yet.
14: Goodness.
15: What was the drive from here, Lunchbox?
14: Like 7 hours.
15: I got to do this. You guys talk about it so much. I'm like, I have to do this.
1: The park has produced more than 37,000 diamonds since 1972.
16: Wow.
1: It's one of the few places in the world, and I think the only in North America, where you can go, because it's in Arkansas. We used to go on field trips there as a kid, where you can go and just dig and you get it. And there's like a stream when the water's there, and you can do the little but Lunchbox didn't find anything. This makes you want to go back, Lunchbox, or no?
14: It does. It makes me want to go back so bad. Now that I kind of see how they dig on the surface, and I was digging deep, I was in the wrong area. I need to be going surface level, shifting, sorting. Boom. They're not very big. I'm looking at all the big rocks. The little rocks, I was tossing them out.
15: How deep were you going? You're like digging holes?
14: Grave. Yeah, I was digging holes.
1: 7 feet, grave.
15: Jeez Louise.
1: Mm-hmm.
14: Yeah, that's not how you do it. Your back gets hurting. The sun is blaring. It was miserable.
1: But didn't you take a nap and make Abby keep digging?
14: I did, because it was so hot.
1: I mean, I think we could probably get out there at some point. It's a bit. It's a massive field.
15: And are there a bunch of people out there at all times?
1: Oh, no. It's not like you go to the mall and there's people everywhere.
15: Oh, really?
1: Lunchbox,
15: okay.
1: They were just randoms, right?
14: Yeah, randoms. But they all had their buckets and supplies and I look like a rookie, you know what I mean? I'm up at the counter. Do you guys have anything I can dig with? And they gave me a shovel and a little bucket. People brought like 20 buckets. They had wagons full of material, their glasses, their magnifying glasses. It was ridiculous.
1: So you don't need any of that stuff. I would compare it to like going to mini golf. Some people show up with

0: me something good.
1: Yeah. A Maryland dad got the gift of a lifetime from his son. I don't know that anything will top this. Lunchbox has the story next in our segment called Tell Me Something Good.
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4: Good morning, I'm Joe Salzone. A Tioga County child is missing. Authorities believe 8-year-old Amelia Lawrence might be in danger. She was last seen walking around 5:30 last night on Lower Briggs Road in the town of Nichols, wearing a pink hooded sweatshirt and gray pants. Cornell police still investigating alleged vandalism. Officers say protesters painted slogans early Monday morning at Day Hall about a renewed sex assault investigation. The VP for University Relations, Kyle Kimball, says they understand the frustrations and strong emotions being expressed, but damaging property is not the answer. TCAT planning a listening session for Saturday at Gimme Coffee in Trumansburg from 10 to noon. Riders and everyone else can express concerns or share ideas about improving public transportation. I'm Joe Salzone.
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2: Q Country Weather.
3: Tuesday, plenty of sunshine with cooler conditions. The 5-degree guarantee, 59. Tuesday night, mostly clear and calm, low 40. And for Wednesday, mostly sunny and warmer, high 68. For a complete first morning forecast, tune into WENY News. I'm meteorologist Connor Frydoff.

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4: Amazon Prime's big deal days today and tomorrow, so you can save money. This is not a commercial, just you can literally save money.
17: Yeah, it's always good to take advantage of that.
4: Amy made $8 on the class action lawsuit from Amazon.
17: Sure did. Went straight into my PayPal. I didn't even have to file anything because I already had my account set up with them. So I got an email that $8 and whatever was deposited and...
4: You found $8 in your pocket.
17: Yes.
4: You didn't have to do anything?
17: Nothing.
4: So I might have it?
17: They said the only action step you would need to take would be to link your PayPal. I mean, listen.
4: Oh, no, Amy got scammed. The link.
17: Listen, this is sounding shady as I'm saying it, but I was already set up. So they said if you're already linked, you have no further steps to complete this process. And I checked and the $8 was there. So
4: my $8 is not there. Although there's someone who got my PayPal name and requested money from me. Some guy named Dylan requested $335,000.
18: What?
17: Wait, what?
4: Yeah, Dylan asked for $335,000 and said, "I'm serious. If you'll buy this farm for me, I'll pay you back." Longtime listener.
17: Oh, okay. So it's like Giving Tuesday. A request.
4: That's Praying Tuesday. That's praying I'm drunk and I don't drink. Yeah, he wants $335,000. What do you think his face would do if he looked up all of a sudden on his phone and he had $335,000 from me?
17: I mean,
4: That would be the ultimate Giving Tuesday.
17: It's for a farm.
4: Yeah. I did not get anything.
17: No?
4: Mm-mm.
17: Okay.
4: So I did not get anything from Amazon, so you might have been scammed.
17: No. Okay. I wasn't scammed. I didn't click on anything.
4: Something else today, Monopoly at McDonald's starts today.
18: Yes, I love that.
4: Do you actually play?
17: Really?
18: When I get McDonald's, yeah. And then there's always one that I'm missing. Every single one.
4: The peel-off pieces are back. The promotion runs through November 1st. Physical pieces on eligible items. And you get a chance at $1 million. But didn't they do a whole story, like a documentary on how it was rigged back in the day?
18: Yes.
4: That's how you know people love it. A documentary comes out saying it was rigged. And people still love it so much that they can bring it out again and people still get excited about it.
18: Well, they can't rig it twice, yeah. Right?
17: Well, and that was unfortunate.
4: Hey, famous last words.
17: And that was unfortunate, you know?
4: Again, famous last words. That was unfortunate, but we'll take it again.
18: Yeah.
4: Russia is playing down the reports of that plague. So nearly 200 people in Russia's Siberia region are under observation after a lab worker died from what was the pneumonic plague. We mentioned this yesterday. A woman died last week of severe pneumonia. Russian media reported she may have accidentally broken a test tube. If that's not from Jurassic Park.
17: I can't even.
4: And so then live bacteria got in her. It affects the lungs. And unlike the bubonic form, can spread from person to person through respiratory droplets. That's from NBC News. I don't trust anything from Russia. The only thing that I trust Russia to do is scam Amy at $8 for PayPal.
17: Exactly.
4: For Amazon. That's exactly it.
17: Yeah.
4: There is the door kick challenge, which we've talked about before, where kids go up and they kick the door open.
17: Like a stranger's door?
4: Yes, any door.
17: Okay.
18: And there's a certain part of a door you can't actually kick that they teach you in law enforcement. And if you kick a certain part of the door, there's a good chance it's going to break through.
19: Really?
18: You know that.
17: Mm-hmm. I mean, yeah.
18: You know that.
17: But why are
19: Amy,
17: you
19: have you kicked
17: that?
19: The door?
17: No, but he's probably referring to my ex-husband.
19: Oh, got it.
18: Amy and I have talked about this.
19: Got this.
18: So police in Portland are warning about this because in this town, the door kick challenge is running pretty rampant. And they're saying, hey, be careful. Because let's say you kick someone's door. That's what kids are doing. They kick the front door as hard as they can, and they run away. It's ding-dong ditch, just a little more aggressive.
17: A little more aggressive?
18: So they're going, if this happens to the wrong person and they have a gun, they will shoot you.
19: Mm-hmm. Exactly.
18: That it can possibly not be a harmless prank if harm happens when someone shoots you when you kick in the door.
19: Like, what do they say? It's all fun and games till somebody gets killed.
17: Yep.
18: Like, they say that?
17: Yeah.
18: Yeah. If they don't, they should. That's from KATU. So those challenges that come through on TikTok, I rarely get them on mine because I'm not going to do them.
17: You're probably a little more mature than that. Let's hope.
18: In certain parts of my life, sure. Yeah. KATU. And there's one other story. So Dyson put out a toothbrush. Dyson makes the most technologically advanced everything. If they have a product, one, it's going to be expensive, but two, it is going to do miraculous things. Mm-hmm. It could be the hair wand.
17: Yeah, the blow dryer, the vacuum.
18: It doesn't matter. You ever had a Dyson anything?
19: I have a steamer. Yeah, like a clothes steamer. Yeah. Legit.
18: A+?
19: A+.
18: So they put out a toothbrush. It took them 6 years to develop it. $500 for the toothbrush.
17: Wow.
18: And then it quietly disappeared.
17: What happened?
18: It went away. It's not even on their website anymore. So Dyson announced the launch of the Dyson Camera Jet, an electric toothbrush with built-in AI. According to the company, the camera-powered device uses...
17: Camera?
18: Because looks in and it sees gap optical targeting to identify gaps between teeth. And then it also has like a floss part of the toothbrush that gets up in there.
19: That's cool.
18: But complaints quickly began appearing. They pulled it.
17: Oh.
18: I'm surprised because all their stuff rocks. But that's Ink Magazine with that story.
17: And it took them 6 years and they put out like a funky toothbrush that doesn't work.
18: I was thinking about this with the iPhone because I was last night looking to see when that new foldable iPhone was going to come out. And then I wondered to myself, how does something get out and it still suck after all these years of development? And the answer is, once something gets into the hands of 10,000 people, you're able to really see how it can be messed up, what it can do, what it can't do. The little things. When it's being used by 7 people over and over, you're just not going to see all those things. So until it really gets out, that first generation, and 10,000, 100,000 people have it, you're really not going to know the bugs in it.
19: Mm-hmm. But does that mean that us as consumers, we should tell them, like, hey, this, I never complain about my stuff.
17: If you paid $500 for a toothbrush and then the jet tube started malfunctioning, you'd be like, I need a refund or a new toothbrush, 100%.
18: Man, what Russia should do is develop one of those, say it's Dyson, and then choke everybody out.
19: Oh, my gosh.
17: What?
18: Like, and you just start, and they get them into the hands of the high ranking officials.
19: Dude, don't give them the idea.
18: And then all of a sudden it goes in their mouth with AI and they go, hit the button now.
17: How did your brain just think of that?
19: Yeah, it's like Black Mirror, dude.
17: Everything feels like Black Mirror to me now.
18: Yeah. AI's got us. Yeah. AI's got us under wraps. All right. Glad everybody's here. Hey, call us, leave us a voicemail, whatever you guys want to do. 877-77-BOBBY.
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7: I'm going to do a few Giving Tuesday requests here. There is no lunchbox today because he had to step out because he is currently not taking the lie detector test, but he's doing the, I guess, what would you call the stage, Mike?
8: Pretest?
7: They're making sure that they get all of his readings when he does tell the truth. So when he does lie, they know.
9: So they're getting to know like his baseline?
10: There we go.
7: Sounds like somebody's done this before.
9: No.
11: They're going through like control questions and stuff, so he has something to work from, and then he goes to the actual test itself.
10: But what if he's lying in all these? So that's the baseline.
7: I'm a woman. So we are actually doing the lie detector today, recording it after the show, but the pre-lie detector takes 2 hours. So he had to step out 30 minutes ago and start doing that.
9: Okay.
7: And so I think we will end up putting the lie detector on the whole results probably Friday or Monday. So we have, but we haven't done the questions yet. We haven't asked him. We're watching him on camera right now. He's sitting in a room with a guy in a suit. Scuba, is this guy like former or something?
11: He is super legit. He works somewhere, I think, within the government. He didn't want to give me all the details.
7: Fair enough.
11: But he said he's like a year from retirement, and this is one of his final things he's going to do. And he's done stuff like on TV shows, on Netflix, and A&E and all that. So he's pretty excited to be here.
7: He looks good. Like, he looks like somebody I wouldn't want to mess with or lie to. So that's why Lunchbox is not here to hate on my Giving Tuesdays. And I'll go through them quickly. Here's one from Kim, and Kim just messaged me on Instagram. Last summer, I shouldn't have said her name, but we had a kid who had some issues, and we need a laptop. And we can't afford a laptop. We need a laptop for school. The laptop costs this much, so I bought her a laptop. Kids have to have a laptop now?
9: I mean, yes. And at our school, they're assigned to them. So it's given from the school and we have to give it back.
10: Yeah, our kids are provided with one.
9: Yeah.
7: Oh, well, they don't have one.
9: But I don't know how every district works. Yeah.
7: Well,
10: do you want Amy to tear this one down?
9: Yeah, you got scammed.
7: You know, I started to feel, I don't think I got scammed.
9: I'm just kidding.
7: But if I did, that's okay. That's okay. Like I said, if I get scammed occasionally, but I can help most, I'm good. Here's another one from someone named Ashley. She says, I'm hoping this will catch your eye. I'm a third-year veterinary student, and I'm doing mixed animal medicine. I'll be receiving my white coat this March. Being a veterinarian has been a dream of mine. Most people don't realize how demanding the curriculum is. And then she went through some of the costs of the school, so that's what I helped with.
9: Okay.
7: And then there was another one, and this one was so small to where she said, hey, Mr. Bobby Bones, I started listening to you for a half hour when driving to work, and now I listen on the podcast also when I get home. I just need $30 to help with the bill.
9: Mm-hmm. That's it?
7: Mm-hmm.
9: Wow.
7: And so I sent her $100. She said, if you don't get this or don't want to help, I'll understand. And she signed it. But she asked for $30.
9: Yeah.
7: I mean, that's how tough times are right now.
10: Yeah. Mm-hmm.
7: So I can only help if you're in my Instagram DMs. I only check them on Tuesdays. And not only that, if you don't put your Venmo, I can't help you because I'm not going to track it down. So that's it. Put your Venmo. Send it. And also, if I see one, it's like, I've tried 11 times. I'm trying 12. I can't. Like, if you're coming at me aggressive for me just trying to hopefully reach in and help out, it doesn't make me feel good.
9: Mm-hmm.
7: So that's where we are. That's Giving Tuesday. It kind of feels good just to like say it and
9: just
7: move
9: say it,
7: on,
9: yeah.
10: Right?
9: I feel like we got through this pretty quickly.
7: Like I don't feel less about myself.
10: Nobody has
7: nobody's
10: complaints.
7: Yelling at me. Yeah. But anyway, you have to do it through my Instagram, which is Mr. Bobby Bones. And I only check them on either late Monday night or early Tuesday morning. And that's who we jumped in to help this week. And thank you guys.
12: Bobby Bones.
7: And now let's play Ella Langley, Choosing Texas, Bobby Bones Show.

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10: Q Country Weather.
11: Tuesday, plenty of sunshine with cooler conditions. The 5-degree guarantee, 59. Tuesday night, mostly clear and calm, low 40. And for Wednesday, mostly sunny and warmer, high 68. For a complete first morning forecast, tune into WENY News. I'm meteorologist Connor Friedhoff.

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Hey, Justin on 103.7 Cube Country, top at the 10 o'clock hour on a happy Tuesday. That's right, I'm feeling happy because the sun is shining once again. It's fall in the Finger Lakes. Let's keep it going with Lainey Wilson.

Take the scenic route. It's fall in the Finger Lakes, and we've got the soundtrack. It's fall on 103.7 Q Country.

0: It's Justin on 103.7 Cute Country, and it was a tough weekend for Buffalo Bills fans. They had their first loss of the season against the Patriots, of course. But this weekend also marked a bizarre piece of NFL history. For the first time ever, all four feline-themed NFL teams are playing against each other in the same week. The Jacksonville Jaguars took on the Cincinnati Bengals, and the Detroit Lions matched up with the Panthers. People dubbed it the Cat Bowl. Cat Bowl weekend. I'm surprised they haven't done this before, even on purpose. The branding is so obvious. Lions versus Panthers. The Panthers came out on top, but in real life, what would win? A Panther versus a Lion? I feel like the Lion's the king of the jungle. I think it could take down a Panther. And the other matchup was the Jacksonville Jaguars versus the Bengals. The Jaguars came out on top 22-17. And again, I think a Tiger could beat up on a Jaguar in real life, right? I always think about that with sports team mascots, like in baseball. The Detroit Tigers are playing the White Sox. Yeah, a Tiger versus a Sock. I wonder who's going to win that.
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10: Q Country Weather.
11: Today, a.m. frost followed by plenty of sunshine. The 5-degree guarantee, 59.

tonight, mostly clear and chilly with a low of 39. Wednesday, mostly sunny and on the warm side with a high of 69. Thursday, partly sunny and calm, high 68. For your complete first morning forecast, tune into WENY News. I'm meteorologist Connor Frydahl.

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It's 11 o'clock in the Q Country. Justin here with you, and today is National Taco Day. That's right. My advice, if you're eating with a hard shell taco, eat it over a bed of chips so when the taco shell inevitably crumbles, all the filling will fall onto the plate of chips, and then you have a plate of nachos. Boom. That's called multitasking.

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0: It's Justin on Today's Country, 103.7 Q Country. And on Sunday, I was driving on Route 89 over to Taconic Falls State Park and went for a nice hike to see the fall foliage. And while I was driving, I saw a bald eagle flying overhead, which is so cool. It's like the third I've seen this year. I feel lucky. And I wonder now if it was one of these birds. Several injured birds of prey have been rehabilitated in our area by the DEC earlier this summer. Two juvenile bald eagles fell from their nest at the Montezuma Wildlife Refuge, and they were taken to the Swanson Wildlife Hospital at Cornell for treatment before transferred to a rehab center in Western New York. And now they have been freed as of September 13th. They released the bald eagles in Allegheny County, and they flew away without any incident. So now I'm wondering, was that the eagle that I saw? I mean, they're not that common. When's the last time you've seen a bald eagle, and where'd you see it? Because I'm kind of on the lookout now.
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Florida Georgia Line with Cruz here on Q. Cruised it through this Tuesday, and I cruised on over at Taconic Falls State Park on Sunday. I don't go there enough, considering I live in Ithaca. People travel from all over to see it, and the foliage was looking beautiful. I did both trails. I did the Rim Trail and the Gorge Trail. I was feeling extra adventurous, and my legs hurt today, but you know what? It was worth it. So my advice, get out there and enjoy the fall foliage, because some parts of the country don't have it, so take advantage.

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Today morning, frost followed by plenty of sunshine, cooler conditions, 5-degree guarantee, 59. Tonight, mostly clear, low 39. Wednesday, mostly sunny and warmer, high 69. And Thursday, partly sunny and calm, high 68. For a complete first morning forecast, tune into WENY News. I'm meteorologist Connor Friedhoff.

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1: Where it ends, which is ironic because we're just getting started. It's the top of the 12 o'clock hour, midday here on Q Country. Hopefully your work day, school day, maybe a vacation day. I don't know what kind of day you're having, but thanks for spending it with Q Country. It's Justin here, and here's Hudson Westbrook with Painted You Pretty.

It's Justin on 103.7 Q Country, and I'm loving this time of year. I'm a Halloween freak, I'll admit it. I've already got my costume planned out. No spoilers. And my front porch is all decked out in pumpkins. But, you know, the best part about this year, Saturday, Halloween. That's right. It's not going to happen again for another 10 years. So if you like to party on Halloween, this is the year to do it.

Pumpkin spice is optional. Pew Country, that's not. It's fall in the Finger Lakes, and we've got you covered. 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

0: Hey there, it's Justin on 103.7 Q Country. And phones have changed the way we live. No doubt about it. I was in downtown Ithaca getting dinner with a friend, and they went to the bathroom. Our food hadn't arrived. And I was like, I'm not going to look at my phone. I'm just going to sit there. And it felt unnatural to me. Maybe because I'm younger. I don't know. I mean, I was there before cell phones were a regular thing, but phones have really changed the way we perceive the world. A new study just came out that proves that we are literally forgetting how to talk to each other. Thanks to texting, remote work, and ordering everything through an app, the average person is speaking 30% fewer words every single day compared to 20 years ago. Now, I will say, I talk for a living. Maybe I talk a little too much. So this doesn't apply to me. I talk more than the average person, but my advice, strike up a conversation, even if you don't want to, with a stranger, the person at the checkout line. Flex your social skills a little bit before we all end up sitting inside all day, not talking to each other.
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11: Q Country Weather.
12: Another terrific day in the Finger Lakes. Mostly sunny and a high of 60 this afternoon. Clear and chilly tonight. Overnight low in the upper 30s. Sunny and warmer tomorrow. Highs near 70. Partly sunny for Thursday. A high of 70 again. And partly sunny and cooler for Friday. Friday's high 60.

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All right.

Zach Brown Band out in the middle. We're a little bit past the middle of this Tuesday afternoon. A beautiful sunny day here in the Finger Lakes. Pretty cold out, though. I broke out a flannel. I'm not usually a flannel guy, but this fall, I'm switching it up. I'm going flannels and, you know, long sleeve shirts. Let's keep going with Morgan Wallen. Here's Ben by now.

Jason Aldean with Big Green Tractor here on 103.7 Q Country. It's Justin here on a sunny day in the Finger Lakes. And, well, I was getting the sniffles yesterday. I felt that feeling of the first 10% of a cold. So I went home and I chugged like 8 glasses of water, ate 3 oranges, and slept 9 hours. And I woke up and the cold is gone. So just a reminder as we head into cold and flu season, 1, get your flu shot. And 2, you know, stay hydrated. That's the best way to beat a cold, if you ask me.

0: It's Justin on 103.7 Q Country, and I read a cool story from Syracuse.com from up in my hometown of Syracuse. This woman, Melissa Spangenberg, she is from Syracuse. She saw videos of trinket trading on social media, and this woman, a social worker, enlisted her husband to build one on Westcott Street in Syracuse, a box where people could take trinkets and leave some as well. Now, if you go to my house, you'll see a lot of knickknacks. In fact, if you go on our social media, you'll see in my studio, I have a lot of knickknacks and little items all over the place. Some might call it hoarding. I call it collecting little pieces of joy, right? She ended up making a TikTok and Instagram account to promote the little pink box, and it surpassed their expectations. There's a line accumulated by the box of people dropping off little friendship bracelets, stickers, buttons, other cute trinkets, and taking some with them. Which is cool. It's just spreading joy in the community, and it's just harmless fun. So I think we need to bring one of those down to the Finger Lakes, down to the Ithaca area. I think a trinket box would do very well in downtown Ithaca.
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6: It was a dark October night. The temperature was dropping, the rain was falling, and one driver was headed home on a lonely central New York road. Then suddenly, the road turned slick. Don't let bad tires turn your drive into a Halloween horror story. 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Because the scariest thing this Halloween might be knowing what season is next. So before the weather turns, don't make excuses.
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It's Justin on Q Country, and well, some local news on 607newsnow.com. Montour Falls has landed a $600,000 grant for a new playground. That's right, through New York Plays, an inclusive playground and compliant restrooms, the Village Marina on Seneca Lake. What area near us needs a playground? Let's talk about it.

tailgating Tigers, Trojans, or Purple Lions. It's not a party until you've got 103.7 Q Country blaring across the parking lot. 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Yeah.

0: 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Like today, you can check out Bingo, DJ Bingo, at Brewer's Tap Room, or Improv Night at Liquid State Brewery. Coming up on Thursday, how about Bluegrass Alley at South Hill Cider? Or Brad Williams, a comedian, coming to the State Theater of Ithaca. And then, of course, we got some awesome fall festivals. The Newfield Covered Bridge Fall Festival this Saturday. Greek Peaks Fall Festival. 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

Hey, it's Justin on Q Country. That's it for me. Another sunny, beautiful day in the Finger Lakes. A little cold. Might be time to break out those colder weather clothes. I know. I'm sad. But, well, you can enjoy the fall foliage and enjoy Piper coming on next for more country music and a giveaway later on for Taxylvania in Big Flats. You can sell

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10: Another terrific day in the Finger Lakes. Mostly sunny and a high of 60 this afternoon. Clear and chilly tonight, overnight low in the upper 30s. Sunny and warmer tomorrow, highs near 70. Partly sunny for Thursday, a high of 70 again. And partly sunny and cooler for Friday, Friday's high 60.

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Hi, howdy, it's Piper in the studio. Welcome to your Tuesday afternoon showing of Q Country. We got more country music on the way, so be sure to stick around. I'll be kicking it in the studio with you till 6 o'clock. We're gonna have a blast together. Up next, we got a brand new song. Well, not quite brand new, but pretty great. Right now, you're gonna be hearing from none other than Luke Combs with Be By You. Keep it here on Q.

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103.7 Q Country. Hi, howdy, it's Piper in the studio. You just heard Dan and Shay with Bigger Houses. Hey guys, it's National Orange Wine Day. If you know of a winery in the Ithaca area or

in the Finger Lakes area with some great orange wine, let me know and I'll have to pick up a bottle for celebration, you know? I learned about orange wine recently and I thought it was pretty cool. It's not quite a red, not quite a rose, and not quite a white. It's pretty cool in it of itself. Coming up next, you got some great music by Lainey Wilson and John Mayer right now with Phone Keys Wallet. Keep it here on Q Country.

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103.7 Q Country. Hi, howdy. It's Piper in the studio. The SUNY Cortland women's soccer team is on the road tonight. The Red Dragons visit Hartwick at 7 p.m. Game time temperatures are expected to dip into the 40s. Good luck out there, Red Dragons, and be sure to bundle up because it's going to be a cold one. You know, I myself am not built for the cold, but at least we have the sun to warm us up. We've had a couple very sunny days, which has been lovely to see, especially here in upstate New York. But without further ado, let's get back to the country music to keep the good vibes going. Right now, you're going to be hearing from Luke Bryan with Country, and She Knows It. Keep it here on Q.

103.7 Q Country. Hi, howdy. It's Piper in the studio. Coming up next, we got some more great music, so be sure to stick around here on Today's Country. But before we get into that, yo, are you looking for a way to spend the fall without breaking the bank? Because I got some great news for you. You can check

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2: I'm Matt Aceto. It'll be a busy evening at Danby Town Hall. Lawmakers will hold a budget workshop at 5. After that, there will be a public hearing on proposed e-bike regulations. The legislation includes language on riding in single file and yielding to pedestrians. There is also a public hearing tonight at Ithaca Town Hall. Residents can share thoughts on a proposed telecommunications project. It would improve Verizon wireless service across Ithaca College. That meeting starts at 6:30 this evening. And TCAD is planning a listening session. Staff from the transit company will be at Gimme Coffee in Trumansburg Saturday. The session will be held from 10 to noon. For more of today's top stories, head to 607newsnow.com. I'm Matt Aceto.
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3: Q Country Weather.
4: A mix of sun and clouds across the Finger Lakes this afternoon. A high near 60 degrees. Clear and chilly tonight, down in the upper 30s overnight. Sunny tomorrow, warmer, a high of 70. Partly sunny for Thursday, a high of 70 again. And partly sunny and cooler Friday. Friday's high near 60.

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Hi, howdy. It's Piper in the studio. Good to see you all, or speak to you all. It's National Coaches Day today. Shout out to all the coaches out there helping athletes excel both in their sports and in life. You know, I've had a lot of really amazing coaches throughout my life who have really helped me build my confidence and get me to where I am today. So shout out, coaches. You're the bomb.com. Coming up next, we got some more music, so be sure to stick around. But first and foremost, you might want to get your phones ready, because not quite yet, don't call yet, but soon you're going to want to give us a call, because we're going to be doing a giveaway in a few minutes. Let a few songs pass and then get that phone ready to go. Our number is 607-257-9769. 607-257-9769. Don't call yet, though. Again, giveaways in a bit. But without further ado, let's get back to the music right now on Q Country.

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0: 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We're giving away two tickets to Tagsylvania, which is a very awesome scare attraction in I forget the place it's in. But it's a really awesome scare attraction. It's really cool here in Tioga County, which is pretty awesome. Well, Tompkins County, pretty awesome. Coming up next, you're going to be hearing more music, but caller number three gets those tickets, so be sure to call in and, you know, get ready. That number is 607-257-9769. Call now, 607-257-9769. Winner gets the tickets. Caller number three. All right, let's get back to the music here on Q Country.
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103.7 Q Country. Hi, howdy, it's Piper in the studio. The Danby Town Board will hold a budget workshop tonight at 5 p.m. The workshop is expected to last 1 hour. At 6 p.m., there'll be a public hearing about a proposed e-bike law as well. The legislation includes language on riding in single file and yielding to pedestrians. To find out more, head to 607newsnow.com. 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

0: Blue Combs with Rethink Some Things here on 103.7 Q Country. I hope you all are having a great day. Hi, howdy, it's Piper in the studio. I've got some great news for you because the Finger Lakes Online Beer Festival has returned to the Cayuga Marketplace. 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And guess what? We're already on week two. 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
2: I knew I'd see her around. I'd be at some party. She'd show up and I'd be walking out. Or across some parking lot, hiding behind her sister. I'd look up and she'd be at the red light beside me in that white Maxima with the sticker on the back. I'd act.

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2: I'm Matt Aceto. It'll be a busy evening at Danby Town Hall. Lawmakers will hold a budget workshop at 5. After that, there will be a public hearing on proposed e-bike regulations. The legislation includes language on riding in single file and yielding to pedestrians. There is also a public hearing tonight at Ithaca Town Hall. Residents can share thoughts on a proposed telecommunications project. It would improve Verizon wireless service across Ithaca College. That meeting starts at 6:30 this evening. And TCAD is planning a listening session. Staff from the transit company will be at Gimme Coffee in Trumansburg Saturday. The session will be held from 10 to noon. For more of today's top stories, head to 607newsnow.com. I'm Matt Aceto.
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4: Another terrific day in the Finger Lakes. Mostly sunny and a high of 60 this afternoon. Clear and chilly tonight. Overnight low in the upper 30s. Sunny and warmer tomorrow. Highs near 70. Partly sunny for Thursday. A high of 70 again. And partly sunny and cooler for Friday. Friday's high, 60.

103.7 Q Country. Hi, howdy, it's Piper in the studio. Are you looking for something to eat tonight? Well, it's both National Taco and National Noodle Day today. We've got a lot of great Mexican restaurants here in Ithaca, a lot of great noodle places as well. Personally, one of my faves in the Ithaca area is Frida's down in the plaza by the Ithaca Reuse Center, because last time I was there, at least, they had these chicken pineapple tacos that were just to die for. They were so, so delicious. I'm a big pineapple eater myself, so pineapples on a taco, it's a win. Coming up next, we got some great music, so be sure to stick around. Right now, you're going to be hearing Hardy, Eric Church, and Morgan Wallen with Mick Arthur. Keep it here on Q Country.

0: 103.7 Q Country. Hi, howdy. It's Piper in the studio. Fall has arrived and there's plenty to see, do, taste, and experience in the Ithaca area. 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We've got more music right now.
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103.7 Q Country, it's Piper in the studio. Hi, howdy, everyone. We have reached the start of fall, and with it, festival season. You know, I went to a lot of festivals last season, but I've been pretty busy this year that I haven't been able to stop by many. Newark Valley had their apple festival last weekend, and I popped by it, and it was a lot of fun. Tried some homemade apple butter, got to tour Beemont Buildings, which is a pretty awesome place, if I do say so myself, and I do in fact say so myself. And I also bought a really cool hat there, which is pretty awesome. I'm quite excited to put a costume together with it. You know, it's going to be a very fun Halloween. Coming up next, we got some more music, so be sure to stick around here on Q Country. Right now, you're going to be hearing from none other than John Party with Boots Off. Keep it here on Q.

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Hi, howdy, it's Piper in the studio. 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Drop a follow. You know, right now I'm doing a push-up challenge, which is pretty cool. For every new follower we get on both Instagram and Facebook, I will be doing some extra push-ups and showing you in the videos we post. Justin also posts some awesome videos on there. Today he posted a really cool apple recipe, so go check it out. 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Without further ado, let's get back to the tunes. Right now, you're going to be hearing from Morgan Wallen with Ben By Now. 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

0: 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Earlier this year, you helped us celebrate some of the best businesses, people, and places in our community with Finger Lakes Favorites, presented by Centralis Health. 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
2: I'm Matt Aceto. It'll be a busy evening at Danby Town Hall. Lawmakers will hold a budget workshop at 5. After that, there will be a public hearing on proposed e-bike regulations. The legislation includes language on riding in single file and yielding to pedestrians. There is also a public hearing tonight at Ithaca Town Hall. Residents can share thoughts on a proposed telecommunications project. It would improve Verizon wireless service across Ithaca College. That meeting starts at 6:30 this evening. And TCAD is planning a listening session. Staff from the transit company will be at Gimme Coffee in Trumansburg Saturday. The session will be held from 10 to noon. For more of today's top stories, head to 607newsnow.com. I'm Matt Aceto.
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4: Skies remaining mostly clear tonight with lows cool right around 40. For your Wednesday, tomorrow, expect another day of sunshine. Get out and enjoy it. Highs will be in the upper 60s, and that sunshine will stick with us through the rest of the week and into the weekend with highs in the low to mid 60s.

103.7 Q Country. Hi, howdy, it's Piper in the studio. That was Dixie Chicks with Goodbye Earl. Coming up next, we got some more country music, so be sure to stick around. But first, did you know that Stella Lefty has broken a record previously held by Carrie Underwood as her debut single, Boston, reached number one on the Media Base and Country Aircheck chart faster than any other debut by a female country artist in the last 2 decades, achieving the feat in 22 weeks compared to Underwood's 24 weeks with Jesus Take the Wheel. Pretty impressive. Boston's a great song. You're going to hear it here on Q Country. Not right away, but eventually. We play it a lot here. It's a great one. Coming up next, you're going to be hearing Hudson Westbrook Right Now with Painted You Pretty. Keep it here on Q Country.

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1: 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Hi, howdy, it's Piper in the studio. I got some great news for you because the Finger Lakes Online Beer Festival has returned to Cayuga Marketplace. 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The 1010 barbecue deal last week sold out in literally under an hour. These go by quick. You know, it was sold out before I was even awake, which is not very impressive because I'm not a morning person, but still pretty impressive. 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Pretty cool. Coming up next, we got some more country music, so be sure to stick around. 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

103.7 Q Country. Hi, howdy, it's Piper in the studio. Are you looking for something to do this weekend? Well, South Hill Apiaries in Ithaca is hosting their annual Beef Fest on Saturday, October 10th from 10 to 2 p.m. Want to know what makes it really cool? Ithaca College students help out with it for a class. It's pretty awesome. They get to learn how to tend to bees and make honey and, well, not make honey, but collect honey. The bees' job is making the honey, and they're pretty good at it. Shout out bees everywhere. There will be crafts, tours, and honey for sale at Bee Fest October 10th from 10 to 2 p.m. Check out South Hill Apiaries website for more information. Coming up next, you got some more music, so be sure to stick around. Right now, the one and only Blake Shelton with Let Him In Anyway. Keep it here on Q.

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Hi, howdy, it's Piper in the studios. The 30th annual World of Skill Job Fair is taking place on Wednesday, October 21st from 9 a.m. to noon at Hotel Ithaca. The event will feature employers from all around Tompkins County. For more information, head to 607newsnow.com. Let's get back to the country. Up next, we have a song by Stella Lefty, which has helped her break a record previously held by Carrie Underwood, as this debut single achieved number one on the Media Base and Country Aircheck chart, faster than any other debut female singer artist in the last two decades, doing so 2 weeks quicker than Carrie Underwood's song Jesus Take the Wheel. Pretty impressive. Let's give it a listen right now. The one and only Stella Lefty with Boston here on Q Country.

Take the scenic route. It's fall in the Finger Lakes, and we've got the soundtrack. It's fall on 103.7 Q Country.

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Hi, howdy. It's Piper in the studio. I hope you all are having a lovely Tuesday evening. I sure am in the studio with you all. You know, if you want more out of Q Country, you should check us out on Facebook and Instagram. 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Drop a follow, watch some fun videos. It's going to be a blast over there on those two platforms. Also, great news for you, the Finger Lakes Online Beer Festival has returned to Cayuga Marketplace. Every single Friday in October, a new featured deal will go live on CayugaMarketplace.com, spotlighting local favorite breweries, cideries, and restaurants. And we're already on week two, y'all, so here's the deal. You can take 50% off on Tavern in the Commons in Ithaca.

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0: Love and Life again. Ella Langley and her talking a little about the historic 9 CMA nominations she just got.
1: Today there's this thing in country music called the CMA Awards. God has been so good to me. Has been just so, so good to me. I don't feel like I always deserve it, but I am so grateful that I've been given the opportunity to stand up here and sing songs that I love. And I get to write songs that mean something to me, and then I get to watch a crowd of people. It means something to them, and it means something to you, so thank you.
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1: Thomas Rhett is kicking off a whole new era, signing an artist-led partnership with America's Blue Highway Records to launch 5149 Records, a label built on long-term ownership and creative independence. Rhett says the move lets him own the body of work he spent his entire career creating while teaming with the forward-thinking Nashville crew for everything that comes next. And the trailer is out for Netflix's new film, Heartland, which drops November 13th. It was shot in Nashville and stars Jessica Chastain as a former country star, Misty Jones, searching for her missing niece. The cast also includes Jennifer Nettles and Carter Faith. And early buzz says it's Yellowstone meets Nashville. Finally, Zach Bryan quietly picked a massive 40-acre estate in Leaper's Fork earlier this year. It's reported he paid around $18.25 million. The property includes stocked ponds, a saltwater infinity pool, formal gardens, walking trails, and a 5,300-square-foot entertainment barn with a recording studio. It's close enough to Nashville for work and far enough for privacy, and maybe a smart move for that Tennessee no-income tax lifestyle. That's your Country Nights Live news update. I'm Bev Rainey.
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0: weather.
1: Mostly clear and cool again tonight with lows dipping down to around 40. For your Wednesday, another beautiful fall day expected with more sunshine, highs in the upper 60s. And that sunshine will continue on through your Thursday and into the weekend with highs expected in the 60s.
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